Well, it's warfare out there, folks. You're either working for success or to be rich or, God help us, famous. You're working against the clock just to stay afloat. Got your nose all scraped up from the grindstone. You're digging for diamonds and only finding rhinestones. Meanwhile, it's August and the tax man has never heard of summer vacation. You're either working on yourself or you're looking after babies, taking care of your old man or your old lady. And the direct line to the hospital just says, leave a message. See, you can only live one day at a time, only drive one hot rod at a time, only say one word at a time, and only think one thought at a time. And every soul is alone when the day becomes night, and there in the dark, if you can try to see the light, in the most pitch black shape of the loneliest shadow, well, then you ought to sleep well, because there's hope for sure. Well, I don't know about all that being true, but I do know this.

Ja told you I love to hold you close. My baby, I love you almost. I can't find you. I'll go anywhere. I can't find you. I do it anyway. I can't find you. I'm going everywhere. I can't find you. I'm going, I don't care. I can't find you. I'll go anywhere. I can't find you. I do it anyway. I gotta find you. I'm going everywhere. I gotta find you. I'm going, I don't care. I gotta find you. I gotta find you. I'll go anywhere. I gotta find you. I do it anyway. I gotta find you. I'm going everywhere, gotta find you. I'm going, I don't care. I gotta find you. I'll go anywhere, I gotta find you.

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I don't care. 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

0: 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The 60s. 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You understand me? From the overhill to the fronts to the backs, man. We're pushing this line to the dime. So don't worry about none of this shit. Just funny ass niggas. Don't worry about him calling you and all the rest of that shit. You know what? It's his loss. You know what I'm saying? I'm pretty peed. I heard the homie called me and was like, man, Janae tripping, man, this bust ass nigga got her mind fucked up. I'm like, no, not Janae. And fuck that nigga, man. Nene, you hit me, I got you. You understand me? These niggas is busters. Fuck that nigga and fuck his friends and fuck his bitch. He's nothing, my nigga. You are the one. Everybody else is twos and threes. You're the one. I love you. Make sure you hit me back. This is your big brother. You hear me? This is corrupt. Got it. Hey, call me as soon as you get this. You hear me? Don't make me call your mama now. I'll track you down.
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2: 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Inevitables sensaciones. Estás en el lugar indicado. 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
3: Who says I can't get stoned? Turn off the lights and the telephone. Me in my house alone. Who says I can't get stoned? Who says I can't be free from all of the things that I used to be?

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0: I believe in the power of the imagination to remake the world, to hold back the night, to charm motorways, to ingratiate ourselves with birds, to enlist the confidences of madmen. I believe in my own obsessions, in the peace of the submerged forest, in the excitements of the deserted holiday beach, in the elegance of automobile graveyards, in the mystery of multi-story car parks, in the poetry of abandoned hotels. I believe in madness, in the truth of the inexplicable, in the common sense of stones, in the lunacy of flowers. I believe in nothing. I believe in the death of the emotions, and the triumph of the imagination. I believe all excuses. I believe all reasons. I believe all hallucinations. I believe all anger. I believe all mythologies, memories, lies, fantasies, evasions. I believe in the mystery and melancholy of a hand, in the kindness of trees, in the wisdom of light.
1: In the kindness of trees.
0: In the wisdom of light.

ashamed of the gospel, because it is the power of God that brings salvation to everyone who believes. For in the gospel, the righteousness of God is being revealed, righteousness that is by faith from first to last.

The wrath of God is being revealed from heaven against all the godlessness and wickedness people who suppress the truth. I'm about to put out my wrath on you and spend my anger against you. I will judge you according to your conduct. I will not look at you with pity. I will not spare you, and I will prepare you for the detestable practices among you. Then you will know that it is I, the Lord.

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Then the heavens will pass away with a roar, and the heavenly bodies will be burned up and dissolved, and the earth and the works that are done on it will be exposed. And this gospel of the kingdoms will be proclaimed to the whole world as a testimony to all nations, and then the end will come. But concerning to that day and hour, no one knows, not even the angels of heaven, nor the Son,

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It's the jump for right there. I want everybody to put your rope down, put your guns down, and you pour to the pit. The gravel pit. 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I beat Bobby Bowden.

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fired up in the wintertime. 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I never quit, yeah, this another hit. 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I made a grip and took a chip and roller coaster, took a trip and take a picture. 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And you can tell it cause it smell like a gang of Christmas trees. Compelling to read. 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Break down. 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